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0: The Palm Beach's old school hip hop jam in 93.3. Keeping those good vibes going on your Saturday. You're hanging out with your girl, Roxy Romeo. Make sure you stay close. BBD Poison is on the way. Kicking off more of your favorite throwbacks. I got Mary JB Without You and Naughty by Nature with Hip Hop Hooray. And our Thank a Teacher contest is back, all powered by Donors Choose, because we know that there are some absolutely amazing, phenomenal, incredible teachers, all right, that deserve to be recognized. And right here in this, in this area. So if you have a favorite teacher, your child's favorite teacher, a teacher that you just know from the community that goes above and beyond, do not miss out on this. 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All right, that could land them on the winner's list with $5,000, okay, to stock their classroom with those much-needed classroom supplies.
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0: Jammin' 93.3. On the other side for you, the Fugees, Radio Night is kicking off more of your favorite throwbacks. Also going to do Dr. Dre and Eminem Forgot About Dre. I'm Roxy Romeo, and you may have seen the story floating around about Texas Roadhouse. So there are allegations that there is a social media group with a crazy amount of just white servers that have vowed to spit in black diners' food. Texas Roadhouse has denied the viral claims. They are calling it 100% a hoax, and they are so set on clearing their name that they are bringing in a firm to investigate where the story came from. Now, listen, even if this is not true, it has still triggered concerns with black customers. Comments have been made like, to mess with someone's food is the highest level of disrespect. Another person said, as a black woman who loves Texas Roadhouse, I will never eat here again because I cannot be sure my food is being handled safely. If this truly, you know, was started by someone completely different, this has no, you know, truth to it whatsoever. I do feel bad for Texas Roadhouse, but, you know, only time will tell if they can fix their reputation after this investigation.
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0: Jammin' 93.3, keeping you rolling through your weekend. Roxy Romeo and Ice Cube, You Can Do It is on the other side, kicking off more of your favorite throwbacks. I got Kanye Stronger and Biggie with More Money, More Problems. And Kamala Harris, she is calling Donald Trump out. She's warning voters that he is trying to make mail-in ballots more difficult, trying to make it harder for you to vote by mail. But she also called out the fact that he votes by mail. Yes, he just doesn't want you to vote by mail. Jump on our Black Information Network, BINnews.com. Full story on there. And if you have not seen the video she posted, we've got that up for you as well.
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0: The Palm Beach is old school hip hop, jamming 93.3. Coming up in just minutes, Eminem, Lose Yourself. That is kicking off more of your favorite throwbacks. Also got Tupac and Dr. Dre, California Love. I'm Roxy Romeo, and Floyd Mayweather Jr., he is making headlines once again, this time for starting the Money Team Law Firm. So he created a TV commercial saying that it is, quote, a network of the best lawyers from around the country. The irony of this is hilarious, considering Mayweather himself is facing two felony charges. He is accused of intentionally fraud by purchasing a $200,000 watch with a bad check in Las Vegas. He is also on Uncle Sam's radar after the IRS informed him earlier this year that they intend to revoke his passport for failure to pay $7 million in back taxes. Knowing this, the Money Team Law Firm would probably not be the first place that I would look for a lawyer. However, it is not a law firm. It is actually a marketing company that connects you to a lawyer for a fee. And people are dragging Floyd Fulfilled on social media over his fall from grace and how desperate he looks.
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0: 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Keeping your Saturday going for you. Hanging out with your girl Roxy Romeo. Coming up for you on the flip side, Ginuwine is setting off more of your favorite throwbacks with Pony. Also got TR, Whatever You Like, and DJ Cool, Let Me Clear My Throat. And yes, we are just weeks away now from our iHeartRadio Music Festival. It is going down in Vegas once again, September 18th and 19th. Snoop Dogg, he is going to be there doing his thing. All his classics. Cardi B is also going to be there, and many, many more. And hopefully you, all right? If you've always wanted to go, we are back at it on Monday with more chances for you to win your way over, all right? Three times a day, we give you a keyword. When you hear that keyword, you text it to 200-200. And that's it. That's all you got to do. And you could be back in your bags. And you can try as many times as you want. So all three times, Monday, Tuesday, Wednesday, Thursday, you can just keep going, all right? But good luck to you. And if you get a call from an unknown number, you might want to pick it up because it might be us.
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0: Jammin' 93.3. Dr. Dre and Snoop. The next episode is on the other side. Kicking off more of your favorite throwbacks. Also going to do Outkast with Hey Yeah. I'm Roxy Romeo. And Kanye has a trial approaching from a lawsuit that a former Donda Academy employee, Benjamin Provo, filed. He claims that he was fired over his dreadlocks and subjected to race-based discrimination. Kanye is asking the court to keep the jury from hearing his past anti-Semitic social media posts. Kanye submitted a 919-page report cataloging the posts Provo intended to use against him. One is an Instagram photo Kanye posted seemingly of a KKK robe with the caption outfit of the day. Other posts include statements expressing support for Hitler and Nazism. And a separate post in which Kanye wrote, I used to F employees in my office. Kanye has denied all the wrongdoing. If the courts allow his post, I am almost certain that Kanye will lose, but we will see.
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0: 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Keeping your Saturday going, Roxy Romeo here. 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Got you covered with more of your favorite throwbacks. Stay close. I got Jay-Z on the way, but can I get a Alicia Keys, If I Ain't Got You, and Shaggy with Boombastic. 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

0: Jammin' 93.3. Holding you down on Roxy Romeo. Thank you so much for hanging out and spending a little time with me. Gonna help close out your Saturday night with more of your favorite throwbacks. Usher is on the way, but you don't have to call. Also got Dr. Dre and iHeartRadio Music Festival artist, Snoop Dogg with Nothing But a G Thing. And congratulations are definitely in order for Miss Virginia, Justice Kelly. She just made history as the first woman to be crowned Miss USA that is married with kids. Justice has two foster children with her husband, Tyler. They got married in 2017, and they have actually raised 7 foster children over the years. So she's on to Miss Universe. She is gorgeous. So big, big congratulations to Justice Kelly, and we are rooting for you.
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3: Are you struggling with symptoms of chronic hives with no known external triggers? Living with chronic spontaneous urticaria, or CSU, can be frustrating, especially when symptoms last months or even years. CSU is a long-term condition that often requires ongoing treatment. Rapsido, remibrutinib, is an oral prescription treatment that's taken twice daily with or without food for adults with CSU who continue to have symptoms not controlled with antihistamines. 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
1: Dirty South, can y'all really feel me? 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East Coast killin', feel us. 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

0: 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Player part in the G Biz. Shout out to my girl Janice. Oh, here's some Game and 50 Cent.
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0: 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You play up by the G Biz. 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NESS, hit me up on that G Business. I'll go ahead and give you a shout out, see you some love. And if you're a Virgo, I might even go ahead and wish you a happy birthday.
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jamming 93.3. You play a part of G-Biz. It's throwback hip-hop and R&B. Shout out to my homie Carlos, man. Said he wanted to take it to the West Coast, specifically L.A. More specifically, Ice Cube. So you know we got to put this, it was a good day on him. It's throwback hip-hop and R&B.

0: Jamming 93.3, the Palm Beaches old school hip hop. People ask me all the time, Biz, what type of student were you? And I answer honestly, not a very good one. But there was one teacher who made me give a damn, and that was Miss Joanne Mia Hart. She cared about me. And I'm sure a lot of people feel the same way about the special teachers who helped them in their lives. That's why iHeartRadio's Thank a Teacher, powered by Donors Choose, is showing love to the educators in the USA. 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Shout out to Adriana Luna from Hamilton Elementary in Hanford, California. Kimberly Gray from Kennedy Elementary in Livonia, Michigan. Jessica Kimball from Trinity South Elementary School in Washington, Pennsylvania. They all are teachers who are doing a great, great job. And continue supporting local teachers at iHeartRadio.com/teachers.
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0: 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The iHeartRadio Music Festival is about to set Vegas on fire, baby. September 18th and 19th. And tomorrow, you have a shot to win yourself some free tickets plus $1,000 spending cash. 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We're talking about Ciara, Snoop Dogg, Cardi B, and so many more. It's all going to be happening out there in Sin City.
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1: 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You play a partner G Biz. Has Usher and Chris Brown rammed through your city yet? 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

0: Your home for Big Boys Neighborhood in the Morning is Jammin' 93.3. 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Brilliant Idiots. 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

0: 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I always love kicking my feet up on Sundays and listening to some music. 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I'm talking about old school, new school, West Coast hits, whatever. 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
1: 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I know it's still preseason, but damn it, that means the regular season is so close. 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

The Palm Beach's old school hip-hop and R&B jam in 93.3. Aaliyah, try again. Solo White checking in on this Sunday morning. Let's crash out. If you're having a bad weekend, get that up, Bobby Chest. 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Got Shaggy, it wasn't me, on the way up to

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0: 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Shaggy, it wasn't me. Dola White hanging with you on this Sunday morning. 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Right now, it's time to crash out. 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

0: 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Who is this?
1: Ebony.
0: Ebony, are you ready to play random ass trivia for no damn reason for absolutely nothing?
1: Yes.
0: All right, here's how it works. I'm going to ask you a random ass trivia question. If you get the answer wrong, you win absolutely nothing. However, get the answer right, you also win absolutely nothing. You understand?
1: Yes, I understand.
0: All right, Ebony, here's your question. These two brothers started in the group Jodeci, then broke off to create their own group responsible for hits like All My Life. Who am I talking about?
1: Casey and JoJo.
0: That was a very easy one. Yes, Casey and JoJo is correct. Congratulations, Ebony. You did it. You won.
1: I did.
0: You won absolutely nothing, but you got the answer right. You made your family proud. That's what matters most. Thank you so much for playing, Ebony.
1: Thank you.
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0: 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Dola White hanging with you on this Sunday morning. Got requests on the way for Destiny's Child, Say My Name, plus Outkast, So Fresh, So Clean, coming up as well. Right now, let's talk about our 2026 iHeartRadio Music Festival. That's coming back less than a month away, September 18th and 19th in Vegas. Two nights, one stage. It's all presented by Capital One, Snoop Dogg, Cardi B, so many more hitting that stage. It's going to be crazy. 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Or a better experience would be actually being there. We have your chance to do that. We have three chances every weekday for you to win a trip for two plus $1,000 in spending cash. 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

0: Jamming 93.3. Fabulous and Tamia into you. Dola White hanging with you on this Sunday morning. Got requests on the way from Mariah Carey. Always Be My Baby. Plus, Lil Jon, Get Low coming up as well. Right now, we got to take it back 25 years ago. These were your top five songs on this date in 2001. They all fire too. Number five, J-Lo and Ja Rule, I'm Real. Number four, perhaps my favorite Usher song ever, You Remind Me. Number three, the Isley Brothers, Contagious. Number two, Jagged Edge, Nelly, Where the Party At. One of the few times in my DJing career that an R&B song was like the biggest record you could play in the club, but Jagged Edge did that, Where the Party At. Your number one song on this date in 2001, I believe this was her debut single, and she went on to become a legend. Your number one song on this date 25 years ago was Alicia Keys, Fallin'. There you go, your top five from 01.
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0: 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It's time once again to crash out. If you're having a bad weekend, get it up off your chest. Tap that red mic on your iHeartRadio app. Crash out with me. Got Fat Joe and Ashanti. What's love on the way up to Warren G and A Dog.
1: Regulators, we regulate any stealing of his property. 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

0: 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Fat Joe and Ashanti, what's love? Dola White hanging with you on this Sunday morning. Got requests on the way for the Fugees, Killing Me Softly, Blush, Sean Paul, Temperature coming up as well. Right now it's time to crash out. If you're having a bad weekend, get that up off your chest. Tap that red mic on your iHeart radio app. Crash out with me. Hannah, what you crashing out about?
1: So I'm a stay-at-home mom, and what really pisses me off is when my husband gets home and he takes like a 10-hour and a 5-hour shower.

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0: 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Who is this?
1: Sylvia.
0: Sylvia, are you ready to play random ass trivia for no damn reason for absolutely nothing?
1: Yes.
0: All right, here's how it works. I'm going to ask you a random ass trivia question. If you get the answer wrong, you win absolutely nothing. However, if you get the answer right, you also win absolutely nothing. Do you understand?
1: Yes.
0: All right, Sylvia, here's your question. What year was Big Sean born?
1: 1988.
0: You must be a Big Sean fan because 1988 is correct. Congratulations, Sylvia. You did it. You won. You won absolutely nothing, but you got the answer right. You made your family proud. That's what matters most. Thank you so much for playing, Sylvia.
1: Thank you.
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Jamming 93.3. Ursher, John, and Luda, yeah. Dolo White hanging with you on this Sunday morning. I've got requests on the way, but Akon don't matter. If you got a request, hit me up. 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Right now, it's Cube. You can do it.

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0: The Palm Beach's old school hip-hop and R&B jam in 93.3. Akon, don't matter. Dola White hanging with you on this Sunday morning. I've got requests on the way for Mark Morrison, Return to the Mac, plus Game and 50, Hate It or Love It, coming up as well. But right now, let's talk about these teachers. These teachers give us so much. 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Now it's our turn to give back. 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

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Nola White hanging with y'all on this Sunday morning. I've got requests out of Wave, a Digital Underground, a Humvee Dance Plus, Nelly Hotner, and Belvin DeVoe. Poison is coming up as well. If you got a request in the meantime, hit me up. It's simple. 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I'll do my best to get it on there for you, all right?

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0: Dola White hanging with you on this Sunday morning. I've got requests on a wave of Belle Biv DeVoe, Poison, plus Ursha, You Got It Bad, coming up as well. But right now, let's go back 24 years ago. These were your top five songs on this date in 2002. At number five, Mario, Just a Friend. Number four, Eve and Alicia Keys, Gangsta Love. And number three, I used to love this one, Nori, Nothing. And number two and number one by the same artist. And we just heard number two. It's Nelly, Hot in Her. And number one was Nelly and Kelly, Dilemma. Nelly was on fire in 02, apparently. There you go, your top five from 2002.
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Jamming 93.3, the Palm Beach's old school hip-hop and R&B. Outkast, hey y'all. Dola White hanging with you on this Sunday morning. I've got requests on the way for 50 in the club, but right now, let's crash out. If you're having a bad weekend, get it up off your chest. 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Right now, it's Coolio.

0: The Palm Beach's old school hip-hop and R&B jamming 93.3. 50 in the club. Dola White hanging with you on this Sunday morning. Got requests on the way for Jay, Don't Walk Away. Plus, the weekend earned it coming up as well. Right now, it's time to crash out. If you're having a bad weekend, get it up off your chest. Tap that red mic on your iHeart Radio app. Crash out with me. Amber, what you crashing out about?
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0: Amber, as much as I want to expose the scumbag that did not pay you, I don't want to get sued either. 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

0: 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Who is this?
1: Mika.
0: Mika, are you ready to play random ass trivia for no damn reason for absolutely nothing?
1: Yes, I am.
0: All right, here's how it works. I'm going to ask you a random ass trivia question. If you get the answer wrong, you win absolutely nothing. However, get the answer right, you also win absolutely nothing. Do you understand?
1: Yes.
0: All right, Mika, here's your question. Name the members of Trillville.
1: I have no idea.
0: Not even going to take a guess, huh? It was Don P, Dirty Mouth, and L.A. So you didn't get that right, but it doesn't really matter. You want to win anything anyway, so who really cares? Thank you so much for playing, Mika.
1: Well, thank you.
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0: Dola White hanging with you on this Sunday morning. I've got requests on the way for Pac Changes. Plus, Luda, what's your fantasy coming up as well? Right now, let's talk about our 2026 iHeartRadio Music Festival. That's coming back September 18th and 19th, just a few weeks away. I'm excited. It's going down to Vegas, two nights, one stage, presented by Capital One, Snoop Dogg, Cardi B, so many more going to hit that stage. It's going to be amazing to listen to on our iHeartRadio app, but it would be even more amazing if you were actually there, and that can actually happen. 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All morning at 9 a.m. Win that trip. 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Good luck.
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0: 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Game and 50, how we do? Dola White hanging with you on this Sunday morning. I've got requests out of Wave next, Too Close, plus Shaggy, It Wasn't Me, coming up as well. Right now, let's take it back 22 years ago. These were your top five songs on this date in 2004. And number five, Juvenile, Slow Motion, love that one. Number four, I don't remember this, Nelly and Jaheim, My Place. I have to go back and listen. Number three, I believe this was her debut single, Sierra, P.D. Pablo, Goodies. Number two, I used to love this one, Alicia Keys, Diary. And the number one song on this date in 2004, Fat Joe and the Terror Squad had the whole world leaning back. Lean Back was your number one song. There you go, your top five from 04.
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0: Everybody wanna talk like they got something to say, but nothing comes out when they move their lips. 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It's like, oh, act like they forgot about Dre.
1: 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Can't forget about Dre. You know what it is, man. Big Von's on the radio. Get it for you. The wonderful Sunday. Thing you need to want, holla at me. I'ma get it on. I'm playing hits like this one here. You know it.
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0: 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Always on time. Ain't done with nothing, man. Got TLC coming up, a little bit of Snoop Doggy Dog. And anybody want to get a nice little flyaway to go to Las Vegas? I'm going to tell you how to do that all after this.
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0: jamming 93.3. Snoop Doggy Dogg coming in with that one right there, the Gin and the Juice. And he finally announced his lineup to his biopic with everybody. I just didn't see who's playing me. Yeah, well, today we got Crazy Kanye sliding in.
1: She take my money when I'm in need. Yeah, she's a trifling friend indeed. 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
1: Hitting with that party up. You know X gonna give it to you every time. How's your Sunday going? You're rolling. Did you figure out how you gonna get a chance to go to Vegas on our dime? Go to the iHeartRadio Music Festival. I'm gonna tell you how to do all that and give you some Outkast, some Destiny's Child, some 50 Cent. All after this.
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jamming 93.3. The greater Leon, that one right there. Your man Big Von on the radio doing it for Sunday Funday, putting it down. Shout out to brother Snoop Dogg. He put out the nice little cast was going to be in his biopic. The question is, how far does he go? Do we stop at Murder Was the Case? Or do we go all the way to Snoop Lion? That guy had to wear dreads. These are things we got to talk about. But you know, this classic will be in it. One.

0: Your home for Big Boy's Neighborhood in the Morning is jamming 93.3. Taking them to the hills, a little something. A little bit of the weekend, making things happen. It's Sunday fun day. Big Von's up in here waiting for Lanners to come on. Got nothing else to watch. Watch Fightland, though. Fightland's incredible, too. I love that. You know? I'll talk about good stuff we can watch all after this. We got a Shiny coming up. A little bit of Notorious Big and more. Maybe get a flyaway to Vegas. I'll tell you how to do it all after this.
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0: Palm Beach's old school hip hop, jamming 93.3. 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Big Von up here got all the hits. Let's do a little bit of Flo Rida. 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
1: My all-time favorite right there. You know, I'm putting it down on the Sunday, stay close. Still got a little bit of chameleon that coming to Fuji's. And for those that like flyaways, good concerts, I'm going to tell you how to get to the iHeartRadio Music Festival right after this.
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That there's dreams and nightmares for Caucasian people. I love it to death. What's up with it, man? Your man Big Von on the radio trying to make things good and great with all the jams. Got a little bit of Mariah coming, Chris Brown. And those who want to get a flyaway, get a chance to go over to Las Vegas, man. We'll have something on our dime. We'll look it up for you if you want to be there. You might want to keep it locked. Take some of this damn money.

0: home for Big Boy's Neighborhood in the Morning. It's jamming 93.3. Taking them back on the run at a little something. Sunday is fun day. Big Von's on the radio. Jams like Drake and Mariah Carey coming. Flyways, you get a chance to go to iHeartRadio Music Festival. I got information to that, too. You want to get up out of here? I'm going to tell you how to do it. Stay with me.
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Palm Beach's old school hip hop, jamming 93.3. Hit him up with some of that Usher Raymond on it one time. Sending it out to Miss Deanna. She want a double dose, though. She wants some of that T-Pain. I'll do it for her. What you need?

0: jamming 93.3. Miss Mary coming in and doing that beat without you. I just hope she do another Burger King commercial. I thought that was so good. Look, I got Dr. Dre coming up, a little bit of 50 Cent, and a whole lot more. 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You might want to go over there and take a look. Go.
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1: Hitting them off with the yeah. This is what it is. Big Von on the radio wishing a big happy birthday to Miss Special out there. And happy birthday to you if I missed you. Hit me up, all right? 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Today, let's take it back with some of Leah.

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1: Little something from my brother Busta Rhymes. Don't forget, he got a brand new album out, all produced by J Dilla. Diligence 2 is out there. Run there and pick it up. Stay close, though. I got Tamia coming up. Bell Biv DeVoe for all the big butts and smiles. And for those like free stuff, I got that, too. Don't move.
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1: That's my favorite part. 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Ain't done with you. A little bit of Akon to kick it off.

0: Your home for Big Boy's Neighborhood in the Morning. It's Jammin' 93.3. Miss J-Lo coming in, giving them my real. You know what it is, man. Big Von on the rail. Get it. Got Ice Cube on the way. Little bit of Usher. If you want to get a flyaway, get up out of here. I can tell you how we can do it on our dime. Yeah, man. Get you to the iHeartRadio Music Festival. You want to be a part of it. You just got to keep it locked right here for the info.
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jamming 93.3. Taking time out to wish a big happy birthday to Miss Special out there. She's out there celebrating. 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

0: Your home for Big Boy's Neighborhood in the Morning. It's jamming 93.3. Pimp Juice got it hot up in here. I ain't done with nothing, man. I got a nice hookup for the big concerts coming up this way. And I got all your jams, Mark Morrison, Sean Paul, a little bit of Silk. There's something I can get you to, like, a trip to Vegas. You want to get a chance to go to the iHeartRadio Music Awards? I'm going to tell you how to do that all after this.
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jamming 93.3, the Palm Beach's old school hip hop. Taking it back on the Freak Me before they just were so graphic with the words and the records. Time for the unofficial birthday song. Send a happy birthday to Miss Special out there. 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

0: The Palm Beaches old school hip hop, jamming 93.3. The Kang of the R&B verses, little bit of Joe doing it. Look, man, I ain't done with nothing. I still got Dr. Dre, Eminem coming up, some Fat Joe and Shiny. And if you want to get some nice flyaways, you, somebody else, going over to Vegas to the iHeartRadio Music Festival. I got interviews and information, all that coming up right after this.
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Gotta get low on them a little bit. You know what it is. Big Von trying to make this thing happen, man. If you think you need to want to, got it. 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

0: jamming 93.3, the Palm Beach's old school hip hop. With T.I.'s bumping on a Sunday, it's always good to ride around and get something. Stay close, man. I got a little bit of Shaggy, Naughty by Nature, the West Coast Warlord, some of the Ice Cube coming in this thing. And if you like to get some getaways, nice little flyaway on our dime, I got information on that too. Keep it locked. Don't you move.
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1: Say what?

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It's always a good day when the Cube come on. What's happening with it, man? I ain't done with it. A little bit of Usher, TLC. And I need you to go to the contest page right now and put your name in the hat. We got some free stuff that we getting away that you can get in advance. But if your name ain't in it, you can't win it. So take some of this Mariah while we go get you signed up.

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0: Your home for Big Boy's Neighborhood in the Morning is jamming 93.3. The Kang Usher himself doing You Don't Have to Call. I got hits over here, baby. So we get it on a Sunday. I got Tupac coming, a little bit of Juvenile. We gonna do it for Soulja Slim. Most importantly, I'm going to get you hooked up. Nice little flyaway to go to Vegas to the iHeartRadio Music Festival. If you want to be a part of it and get all the info how you're going to get there, keep it locked. It all happens right after this.
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1: 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I don't know who he would go up against, but that would be pretty good.

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2: 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Take my money, well, I'm in need. Yes, it's a trifling friend indeed. Oh, she's a gold digger, way over town.

0: week, school week, all of that, all right? Vacation week, whatever you got going on. And I tell you what, we're going to get it started just right because we got all your favorites leading up to your Monday, all right? Got some Outkast coming up with Miss Jackson, plus some Jeremiah and YG. And you know what? I did hit y'all off with some Kanye West, right? And that just sparked my mind because it's a lot of things going on with Kanye West. You know, he's currently out on tour, but get this, there's a Russian stadium. They said they will not host any Kanye concerts, but the promoters said that the shows have not been canceled. So I don't know how they're going to work that out, right? Meanwhile, your man Kanye West has also settled a harassment lawsuit against, or rather with, his former assistant. So, yeah, it's a lot of yay in the news, man. But I tell you what, we got more entertainment news stories like that and more, plus all your favorite throwbacks right here.
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0: old school hip hop. 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Happy Sunday, everybody. I'm Cappuccino, hanging out with you all. And you know what? I had to slide on some Akon and Snoop Dogg. Speaking of Snoop Dogg, you already know where he's going to be September 18th and 19th that weekend, right? Out in Vegas, the iHeart Radio Music Festival presented by Capital One. Y'all ready to win this week? Like I said, we're kickstarting things off for a brand new week, which means you have more chances to win a free trip. You and the guests will fly you guys out there to check out the big show, 2 days, one big stage. Now, if that all sounds good, you need to tune in tomorrow for some special keywords, okay? This is going to be the last week that you all will have a chance to try to win this free trip and win $1,000 to spend while you're out in Vegas, all right? So good luck to you. Stick around. Rihanna, Jay-Z, Umbrella headed your way. I got some DJ Kool and Ashanti with That Foolish and more.
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jamming 93.3, the Palm Beach's old school hip hop. Sunday fun day for you, especially right here. Got some Ludacris trying to figure out what's your fantasy coming up in close to 4 minutes. But right now, let's change up that sound a little bit with Boyz II Men.

0: 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Wrapping up your Sunday and the end of August. Can you believe that? Hey, it's me, Cappuccino, hanging out with you guys. And I got some Fugees headed your way with Killing Me Softly. And you know Wyclef and Lauryn Hill will also be hanging out because they're going to be performing at this year's big Global Citizens Festival going down in October. Can't wait for that. I got some Usher and Alicia Keys headed your way and more. And of course, we cannot forget about the late Dolly Parton, iconic, great legend. I'm gonna put all those on her because, I mean, we may not have always listened to country music, but we were well aware of who Dolly Parton was. Amazing singer. You know, we learned some songs from her through other people like Whitney Houston and Beyonce, who did their rendition of some of Dolly's songs. But it was so sad to hear of her passing when she had just revealed a few days ago that she had been battling ignored health issues while grieving and caring for her late husband. Which is also a reminder to you all that even though you may be caring for a loved one, don't ever neglect yourselves as well, because you got to take care of yourselves too. But prayers going out to all of her family, friends, and fans, y'all. The late, great Dolly Parton. You guys stay right here. More of your favorites coming up in minutes.
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5: 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Or the corrosive chamber that simulates 15 years of life in 5 months. 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

0: 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You know, we got all your favorites right here. I'm Cappuccino. Got more money and more problems headed your way. Plus Outkast, So Fresh, So Clean. It's like every time I hear that song, though, I think of either one, you're getting so fresh and so clean for church, or getting the kids ready so fresh and clean for school. Anyway, I got that headed your way. Plus, we're going to slow it down with some Casey and JoJo and so much more. And also, in case you all are trying to figure out how can you help out these amazing teachers out here, we got a lot of them, all right? 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